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Well, my life is 89.1.

People always say, don't get fixed with anything. Well, I say, this is my life, my story, and I am staying on 89.1 Live Radio.

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But this is my life, my story. 89.1 Life Radio. 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
1: Last night I told you I loved you.
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Forget the ice, it's not nice, they drink Baileys.

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1: In a small city, there was one man, and this one man wanted to live. But he didn't know what to do. He couldn't watch, he couldn't hear. But one day, he found life. Life Radio. My life. My story.

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Well, I say this is my life, my story, and I am staying on 89.1 Live Radio.

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Deep down you know I ain't even worth it.

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